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Rock me late at night. 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Rock me late at night.

That was it. That was the perfect set. Said everything I wanted to say. 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I'm your host, DJ Bontz, and you're tuned to the Bontzelator here so far every Wednesday from 3 to 6 a.m. for, I guess, a year and a half. It's been 2 years since I've first been on the radio, but only since summer 25, I think, I've been on the schedule as doing fill-ins. But point being, of the 2 years that I've been

Indonesian band. Greatest hits from 76 to 81. Sounds like it, but I mean, there's however many contemporary, like, psych rock bands that I think try to capture that sound and energy, but yeah, there was a certain je ne sais quoi to that song I really dug. Before that was Sylvan Esso with Back Again off Ow Infinity. Put up by Psychic Hotline 2026. Before that, Dial with Fet Calm off the Watch, self-released CD. Put out this year. Before that, Head of the Snake with Triple Reserve Straight off If Six Was Seven. Put out by Propulsion CD. That record, I

Here till Staten Island Strong, David, Joe, and the rest of them looking for a kiss on Wake. Donovan takes us home with Sun.

the cat. One hot dog stand, two beer trucks, one rapper,

mothership now, doing all manner of stuff. And if you'd like to volunteer at WFMU, you can contact volunteer whippersnapper Scott at scott@wfmu.org. We'd love to have you here. Sincerely.

0: 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I never catch.
1: 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Only like the

inside a big, big butt. I mean, the water was warm, she started to wiggle, the Congo started to laugh and giggle.

That old theme song means one thing. Tonight is a special encore edition of the program once known as 7 Second Delay. Tonight's program was the Weed versus Alcohol show from November 2023. Andy Breckman is still in recovery from his stint show running the new CBS television series Einstein and is on an endless cruise to nowhere. Next week, we will have a special Hellraiser edition of the State of the Station, and then Well-Dressed Fancy Dandies will return the week after that. But for now, it's Weed versus Booze from November 2023.